anywhere. 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Does she know you were supposed to love me till you die? Almost.

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1: 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Give you one more night to get this. We've had a million, million nights just like this. So let's get down to business.

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1: 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Csak igazi mai sláger megy.
0: Let me tell you the story of that guy. 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
1: 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Our colors will fade eventually, so if our time is running out, day after day, we'll make the mundane a masterpiece. Oh my, my love, I take one look at you, you're taking me out.

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0: Sajra Fradi, Kevin Aneve, Kevin Eni, Azutana Eshmesh Ishkapunk, Sia Kuki Kapitan, DJ Robin Vadiok, Lehet Kani, David Gettat, Kuldomin, Kinek, Kossi, Persod, Lehet, Jutosho Uzenet, Kuzla Kedeshin Fote, Shek Fidelni, Sia Kuki, Marmin Sotosh, Autopan, Debrecen, Utan Merika, Zutok, Shebesheget, Budapest Fele, Zu Estirta, Erkazik David Getta, Just the Way You Are, Uydon Shag!
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2: They say the holy water's watered down, and this town's lost its faith. Our colors will fade eventually, so if our time is running now, day after day, we'll make the mundane a masterpiece. Oh my, my, oh my, my love, I take one look at you, you're taking me out.